0: dirty. Filthy.
1: Yeah.
0: Too dirty to clean my app though. If you ain't dirty, you ain't.

this little nation about me, and it's so very hard to explain. It's been here with me now for some time, and if I knew for sure, then maybe I could take

got a cigarette in his hand. Brought a pachuco that it pumps. Romero's being bodied. And seen how far they can spit.